0: never seen anything like this. This is history in the making, South Africa, a DHL helicopter and what looks like an Oracle Red Bull Racing F1 car. Could this be the sign fans have been waiting for? That F1 is coming back to Kyalami.
1: Rocky trying to touch the whole game. Must be easy. What's your friend's name? Way too easy. Militant, man. I'm in house game.
2: Guys, Kyalami.
3: I've been waiting a long, long time to get a modern car on this track. It's good to be back. Remember, we're not supposed to be here, so keep it quick. Oh, I'll be quick.
4: Here, we call a little VJ trender. We call a little drive and funny ends a mania trender. She's. Well, like here. Here, focus, man. Yeah, what's up?

0: security is on to you.
1: Copy that.
2: Can they ask Sunset Corner?
0: Be advised, traffic at 12 o'clock.
2: Hello!
0: What's it like being back?
1: Fantastic. This is South Africa, baby. The drivers will love this circuit.
0: I reckon it's time to get out of there, DC.
1: What's the getaway plan? I need a distraction.
0: I'm sending in a probe.
1: We have a problem.
0: Back up en route.